said as he sat me down upon his knee.

And on to CBDFM this morning during my program of Carolyn's Collection of Music, a double play there from Charlie Pride, and both those songs mentioned the same item, and of course that item was Crystal Chandeliers. Here's Kenny Chesney.

A classic song there from Alan Jackson, and he wrote the song as well, and there goes. Here's Tricia Yearwood. 45 minutes past 11 a.m.

And on to CBDFM this afternoon, another great song there from Aussie gentleman Dale Juna, and Put My Arms Around a Memory. And that is all the time I have today to be bringing you Carolyn's collection of music. I will be back on Friday afternoon from 2 to 6 p.m. with Bygone Classics. So until then, enjoy your week, stay warm, most of all be happy. Stay tuned to 2CBDFM as David is here to take you through the afternoon with a great program. So stay tuned. Don't touch that dial. And I'm going to leave you with a beautiful duet being sung by Braden Ryle and Jasmine McDonald, and The Keys to My Heart. Enjoy your week.

Bringing back the memories of yesterday, creating the memories of tomorrow. 2CBD FM. Oh.

And those couple of songs were Going Out to Shezza. That was Leapy Lee, Little Arrows, and also the Beatles, Obla-Dee, Obla-Da. And here is a song for Miss Parker. This is the Seekers.

Jack and Holly White. Now, I've got some New Orleans jazz getting close to the end of the program too. This is from 1998 off an album called Standard Time Volume 5, The Midnight Blues. This track is My Man's Gone Now.

northern Oregon, always at my side, sleeping in those narrow beds, and then we'd ride, drinking in those dirty bars.

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A hustle here and a hustle there. New York City is the place where they said he'd be.

psycho rockabilly. There's Starbucks Orange County rockabilly. There's Euro, Ya-Ya, Vermaken, Rockin' Rockabilly. There's Western Swing, Traditional Blues Influence Rockabilly.

She'd turn around to him and say, John, you don't quit your messing around, baby. I'm gonna walk right out of that door with my bag in my hand. John would say,

in Feuer, nailed to us the fire. Hustle, hustle.